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1: Open up, man.
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1: I don't know how I let this happen.
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1: The girl next door, you know? I don't know what to do.
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'Cause

94.3 RS2. 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Drink some margaritas by swinging blue lights. Listen to the mariachi play at midnight. Are you with me? Are you with me?

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1: It doesn't matter if you love him or capital H-I-M. Just put your paws up.